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5: 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You use 5 pieces. 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
1: 0.12 has arrived. Same story for nothing on the Alpha side, I'll have the limited command investigator.
0: Quint 4-2018. 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

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Hot response, 55-year-old female with heat exhaustion. Two-three-four level 4, 3-8 level 2. 209-2, ambulance, 20-minute medical alarm, 802 long drive, unit 181 between Gilbert Road and the dead end, operation, EMS 2030.

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2: Chief 8, sir.
1: Chief 8?
2: I'll have a unit mark up for that wires call in a minute. You don't have to go next to him.
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0: 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Complainant says it was smoking when it was raining, but nothing here now. I'm going to clear.
1: 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I'll notify BGE Party 3. 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

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Second ABLS from a vehicle collision, 514 Pulaski Highway between Joppa Farm Road and Joppa Road, operating on Fire Talk Group, 2900 hours.

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1: 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We're still attempting callback.

0: 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Baltimore County Ambulance 45. Do you still require us on that utility call?
1: That's correct. I'll switch to the fire talker.
0: Proceed, switch over. Baltimore County Ambulance 45 is route.
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1: All right, go ahead.
0: Are you ALS or BLS? Okay.

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1: 45, go ahead.
2: Medic 31 dispatch on the air, headed to Hickory Field.
1: 31 on the air, headed to Hickory Field, 207.
0: Okay, so you guys going to come out at Joppa Road?
1: Correct. Philadelphia between Mountain Road and Bradshaw is closed, so we're going to be going around it.

0: 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We're currently in station. Do you want us to take that last call you just put out and take three medics in service?
1: That's correct. You can take it.
0: Go ahead, Charles.
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1: Okay, no, I'm seeing now.
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1: 2129 caller is advising the fire alarm's going off. Doesn't know why. It's the third time it's happened, and it's sounding on all three levels.
0: 412, correct. Thank you.

0: Engine 4 calls Rob. I got two stories. Same family. I got nothing evident on the Alpha or Delta side. I'm beyond investigating.
1: I have nothing evident. Alpha Delta side, 2132.

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0: You can place box service. We had two faulty detectors. 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Outdated. I'm going to be placed.
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3: 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Hot response, 50-year-old female. Says her throat is tightening up. She's clammy and lightheaded. I'm breathing. 224, 388 are both level 3.
1: 08, Beards Hill Road, unit 311, in between Aberdeen Drury West and Brady Way, operations NEMA, 2053.

0: 21C, hot response, 51-year-old male who's in Palm.
1: 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The power is out. It's coming from the daughter's bedroom.
2: 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Thank you. Quit 4, I got 5.
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0: 210, caller ID sees a bright red ember near a possible wire. Can't give any further due to it being dark outside and smell the burning smell.
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0: Engine 4 both arrived. I got a 3-4 in the family. I got nothing ever from the Alpha or Delta 5. I'm going to be out of about
1: 412 arrived, nothing evident, Alpha Delta 2158.
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1: 22-23.

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1: Go ahead.
0: Just making you aware, you have utility 10-3 and route with two personnel, yourself and 56 was failed and 10 failed for the actual unit.
1: Appreciate it. You can hold the wires close to myself. Anything else that goes in route, you can direct towards the gas leak.
0: Direct.
1: Chief Head and Dispatch, you can show me in the area and investigate.
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0: 412.
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0: All right. I just thought it was two engines on the gas leak.

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1: 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I'm going to be clear on a good incident. We'll start towards the Northville Road cross.
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1: We're direct. What is that?

0: 41 dispatch. Yeah, fleet getting equipment out of a unit. 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

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Biomarker 94.0. Interstate 95 northbound between Blackdale Road underpass and Winch Road overpass. Operations Ops 4. Correction, Fire Ops 2020.

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0: And Utility 81, I guess you could call VG again. I'm sure it's not on the top of the list, though.
1: That's all right. I'll put a form in. Okay. 2230.

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1: 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Cold response, 65-year-old female who fell and believes she broke her hip. 224 is level 3, 388 level 1, 201 is level 3.
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0: We just got a call for 655, correction, 665 Whistler Avenue.
1: Yep, that's where
0: we're at. 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
1: Both.

0: 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Medic 83, you're in route 2254. Took cold response for a 9-year-old female with a nosebleed. 224 is level 2, 388 is level 1.
1: Dispatch to brush 2.
2: 644 is going to be related as well.
1: Okay, thank you.

0: Chief, 2-1's a rot. VG and E's on the scene at East team.
1: 221, 2255. You have 214 on Route 3.
0: I'm just going to check with them, see if they need anything.
1: Sure.

0: 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Dispatch, BGD's on the scene. They're handling this. I've also advised them of the West Beller Avenue incident. And he said he'll get to it when he can get to it.
1: All right.
0: 214, clear.
1: There's 2256.

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1: 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Dispatch to Medic 311.
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0: You have arrived at Pulaski and Magnolia Sheriff's Office at location. Requesting fireside because the vehicle is smoking and EMS due to the motor vehicle collision aspect. Is aware.
1: She's okay. Dispatch, can you contact State Highways? I know that they've been contacted a few times, but let's do it again. We need to get traffic control, or they need to fix this traffic light.
0: Sorry, Dave.

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1: 23-27. East Bay's rough.
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0: Pacific.
1: Good.
0: But SHA, they said that they didn't have anything in their system. However, he's going to call the shop and have them come out now.
1: Okay. Thank you. This light's been out since last night's storm. But the power is on in the area. It's just this traffic light's out always. Rescue engine available from the scene.
0: Yeah. 2331.

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1: All right. 41 is on scene.
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3: Medic 83 route
4: 2335. It's a cold response for a 56-year-old male, kidney pain on their left side. They're going to be in the Pyramid Detox, 224 on level 2 to 38 plus 1.
3: Appreciate it.

Native 6 Deshawn, Baltimore County 45, being alerted for seizures at 1642 Candlewood Court, between Candlewood Drive and the dead end, operating on EMS 2342.

0: 12-1, ambulance 21A, injuries and assault. 128 South Philadelphia Boulevard between Costa Street and Market Street. Talk group EMS 2343.
1: Thank you.
0: It was 6-1, medic 44, seizures, Baltimore County 45, unavailable, 1642 Candlewood Court, between Candlewood Drive and the dead end, operating on EMS 2343.

0: 11A route.
1: 11A route, 2344.
2: 34-1, ambulance 33, fall patient, 318 Amore Lane, apartment D, off South Tollgate Road, the north and south end, talk group EMS 2345.
1: Additionally, 224 on level 2, 3 at level 1. 844 is a hot response for a 38-year-old male. Seizing. 224 on level 2, 3 at level 1. Clear dispatch.
3: Question?
4: Fire. 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
1: 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It is a medical alarm. They advise it's an underage male, fell, no injuries, they are still on the ground. 224, level 2, 3, level 1.

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0: 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Stop response 338, your old male is seizing. Patient is, or was seizing. The patient is awake, rambling now. 224 on level 2, 38 on level 1. Medic 44, you can go in service. We have 41 at route, they look closer.
1: 41 direct.
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2: Dispatch from 33. We arrived about 8 minutes ago. We're also having difficulty trying to get in. Did they give you any extra information on getting in?
1: Nate, it looks like the alarm company did not have any lockbox information. I'm going to try to call the patient again, and then we'll recontact the alarm company.
2: Yes, please, because they have a interesting new concept in getting in. We've tried using the directory, and no reply.
1: Appreciate it.

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1: Go ahead.
0: 60623. There is an active fire at the top of the pole. BG&E is already on the scene, and I'm clear.
1: Procedure clear, 004.

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0: 214 dispatch.
1: Go ahead.
0: This is going to be the same pole Rush 2 was out with. 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We're going to need to shut down West Bel-Air Avenue. This pole's almost burned through about two-thirds of the way up. 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
2: 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Three 13 is 6.
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2: Box 407-1, ambulance 41, fall patient at the Wingate Hotel, 1807 Edgewood Road, between Emerson Road and Van Bibber Road. Police en route, stage still advised. Talker, EMS 0013.

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0: Sheriff's Office is on scene. They advise you can come in when you arrive. It's going to be a female with a dislocated right shoulder.
1: Iris.

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1: Chief, we'll start another unit, 41.

847-1, ambulance 81, fall patient at the Wingate Hotel, 1807 Edgewood Road, June Emerton Road South and Van Bibber Road. Operations on EMS level 023.

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1: Medic 53 en route, 0024. 53, it's a hot response for a 58-year-old male with groin pain. Patient's going to be on the porch. 224 on level 2, 38 on level 1.
0: Sure.
2: Medic 81's in route.
1: Medic 81 around 0025. Sheriff's office on scene with a 36-year-old female with a dislocated right shoulder. 64 on level 2, 38 level 1.
0: Okay, Medic 81 dispatch. Is 41 on this call also?
1: That's correct. They arrived and advised that they're power steering went out.
0: Okay.
2: 313 dispatch.
1: Go ahead, 313.
2: First century, Medic 33 is with the patient now. I'm clear.
1: And 313 clear, 0076.

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0: 412 Rob. One story maintenance building. Nothing evident. Doesn't appear to have an X file. I'll be out investigating.
1: Three Steve, one story maintenance building. Nothing evident. Double zero 34.
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0: 412 dispatch. Say this came as a commercial water flow.
1: Correct.
0: Copy. You have a maintenance number on file?
1: Right.

0: Venture Awake, man.
1: Good.
0: That's negative. We only have their main number, and there was no answer.
1: Okay.

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1: 24 en route. Double up 41. 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

0: Who's that? Planet 24. Haverty McLeod advised they were out of this location earlier. They said that
1: 16-2, Company 8, automatic fire alarm, 901 Cedar Crest Court North, Apartment D, all Swallow Crest Drive, and the dead end operations of Fire Talk Group, Civil Leader 42.
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0: Rush 2-2-14. Guys. Guys advising to back up. It's coming your way, apparently.
1: Okay.
2: North 3. Truck 8, you're en route, 0044. Always advising there's a fire alarm going off in the hallway. People have the door open.
3: Truck 8, correct.
0: Right.
2: Chief 8, 0045.
4: Negative, looks like they went to fleet.
2: Batch Venture, away command.
3: Good.
2: We're taking an additional alarm for the 4424 Ventura Way address. Providing the fire alarms are going off in the building.
3: Copy. Going 4-star and over that way.
4: Medic 50, there is clear location. 3, clear location, 0046. Medic 1, you were just static when you came up.

0: dispatch to West Dollar Avenue, come here.
1: Go ahead.
0: APD officer is advising he had to leave location to go respond to another call and is requesting the 214 block the road West Bel Air and Gunnison.
2: Truck 8 survived. 330 going to Tile Apartments. Not an event. I'll be investigated.
0: You've arrived 3-story garden sound of an evident double 048.
1: 214, I'm direct. We've got the road closed for us.
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2: Teammate over there for you.
3: 24 officer, 24 driver. Bring either a hook or the little giant up here. Got a audible arm.
0: Yeah, be little giant on the way.
1: Two.
4: That's correct.
1: All right. 49.

0: 412, Quinn 12, or Quinn 4. Okay, so what was running are the jockey pumps for the fire pump system. We turned those to off, and the main fire pump kicked on. It's on a dry sprinkler system. So with the main fire pump running and that system low, you should see water flowing from somewhere.
1: As of right now, I have no water flow in the stairwell or in apartment L on the third floor. I do not know about any of the other apartments, but nobody has exited.
0: Okay, likely being a dry system, this is going to be in an unheated area.
1: Received. My guess is we'll probably start in the first apartment complex closest to the fire pump.
0: Starting to check the buildings coming up towards you.

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2: And release which apartment they went to.
1: Pull over.

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1: TV, dispatch.
2: Hey.
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0: 24.4. The alarm in apartment L has been dealt with. They stated it turned on when their power came back.
1: Okay. As the maintenance guys with you, I'd like to get a look at one of these sprinkler rooms.
0: I'm sorry, did you ask if the maintenance guy was with me?
1: Yes, if he's with you, I'd like to get a look at a sprinkler room.
0: I have no idea where he's at.

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0: Medic 34's in route.
1: Medic 34, round 104. Medic 34, it's a cold response. Came in as a medical alarm. Going to be for an unknown age female. Reportedly fell. Reference track bed for entry information. Local hospital is level 1.
0: 34 is okay.
1: Medicare 3 clear 224. Medicare 3 clear 224, 105.

0: 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We are now in front 2027.
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0: Just confirming 41, were you back in service as well?
1: This is Hashima 41.
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0: 412 to the Queen. 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

0: 412 dispatch. 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
1: 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It's going to be a cold response. 49-year-old male with muscle spasms. The patient also has dystonia. Local hospital is level 1.
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3: 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Did you copy? We're clear also.
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0: Sex engine 313 WT3. We made contact with Chase Security. They advise they don't see any smoke or flame on the security cameras. Also, we are receiving a burglary alarm from the same location.
1: 313, correct. I'm arrived. Single story commercial, multi business, nothing evident, all four sides. I'm investigating.
0: Arrived, single story, multi business, nothing evident, all four, 205.

0: Roger, from Utility 6-2.
1: Okay.
0: Engine 612 and myself are responding on the York County box. 612 is going to be handling the LT. Utility 6-2 is heading to the scene with two rescue techs.
1: Can you repeat 612 traffic?
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1: Great dispatch. 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
2: We did attempt the phone number. It was fast busy. I can see if we can find a maintenance.

0: Okay, yeah, that's okay. The alarm is going off, possibly from power surges. We'll be clear. Can't get in.
1: Pretty soon. Did you want to get an answer?
0: Yeah.
1: Pretty soon. 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
0: Okay.

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0: the Fetch Chief 8, you're the only one responded at this point.
1: 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Be there in a second.
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0: 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Nothing I've been investigating.
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1: Hi, Victor. Chief, you want to make that a false alarm?
0: Correct.

0: 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And can you start me an engine? 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Emergency.
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1: 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Caller reporting there's a tree or branch on the power line and it's smoking.
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3: Chief 13-1's arrived. I do have fires on fire. Stand by for a pull number.
1: Repeat.
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1: 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Engine 913, private caller reporting fire alarm going off at the museum.
4: Correct.

0: K-13-1 dispatch, you're ready for pull number.
1: Go ahead.
0: PG&E, pull number 360923. Pull the pole, still has power in the area. The tree is actively on fire.
1: Receive. Priority 3.
0: Yes.
2: Engine 911 responded, driver,

0: Engine 911's arrived. Nothing showing. Investigating.
1: Hang up and investigating 553.
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0: Do you have a number for their maintenance?
1: I can try to find one.

Medical box 818-1, Medicaid 83, respiratory distress, 578, Trimble Road, unit 21, Cross Street, Copper Road, Williams Lane, operations on EMS 559.

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2: Nobody's answering that. In previous calls, there's a couple of mentions of someone named Jim Thornton coming out, but there's no phone number for him in any of the calls.
3: Correct. We have a attic smoke alarm going off. Nothing evident. We'll check it out and we'll clear here shortly.
2: Medic 83, hot response, 68-year-old male, respiratory stress, 224-388, both level 1.
4: Okay.

0: 9-11 dispatch.
1: Go ahead.
0: We made entry to the building with a Knox box, searched the building, nothing found, unable to reset the alarm box in service.
1: Okay, place box service, nothing found, 607.

0: 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We just got a call from the alarm company advised that full station was activated at 6 o'clock. Was that either of you?
1: That was awesome.

0: 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I'm pretty sure we also set off the burglar alarm in case you get a call for that. Both units will be clear.
1: Okay, I'll make police aware. I'll have you clear 603.

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0: 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We have to turn around. The road is closed, closer to this side of the address.

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1: Fire Police 13, that is correct.

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1: Okay, E3.
0: There are power lines down around trailer 7, so I don't know if you have contact with the caller anymore. Just tell them we're going to be a few minutes. We have to bring the stretcher all the way down the road.
1: Please.

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1: Under right.

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1: Go ahead.
0: Is there an ETA for BG&E?
1: Negative. Priority 3 responses do not give us an ETA.
0: The tree is on fire, and there's a chain on the bottom of the tree at the base that is starting to arc as well. Can we move it to a priority 2?
1: Yeah, I can call them and request that.
0: Thank you.

Medical Box 42-2, Medic 44, sick person at 1221 Griffith Place, between Grace Run Circle and Dead End, Operations Bloody Mass 642.

0: Medic 44, 65-year-old male, respond hot. 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Patient weighs 420. 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
1: Correct.

0: dispatch SP-13. She advised she will let the dispatcher know that the situation has changed slightly. However, due to everything they're still trying to catch up on, they still have a couple hour ETA.
1: Received.
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0: Received non-emergency

Medical Box 402-2, complete 4, non-emergency manpower, at least 2 personnel, business medic 44 with a sick person, 1221 in Griffith Place, between Grace Run Circle and Dead End. 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

0: 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I'm going to route to Adams Ave, driver only.
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321-1, medic 311, please notify for an overdose, 1217 Greystone Road between Marsden Drive, the West End, and Marsden Court, operations on EMS 716.

924-1, Medic 92, chest pain, 1424 Macton Road, Unit B Boy, between Davis Corner Road and Wyford Road. Operations on EMS 719.

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0: 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We're showing it should be at the B house. B as in boy.
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1: That's correct. I'm trying to find a way to get there. Every street so far is blocked off the power line.
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1: 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If you need a door code, I do have one. 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

0: By 24, it's going to be injury to her foot. 51-year-old female, respond cold. 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We'll be waiting for you. Hospital status is level 1.
1: Eric.
0: Medic 34, respond hot. Female, feeling lightheaded, weakness, not responding normally. Perry Hospital is level 1.
1: 34, 13.
2: 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We're going to be okay on scene. 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
1: 34 arrived 0800.
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1: Medic 24 arrived 0800.

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0: 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Reference their wires call on Pearlston Drive, which is right behind here.
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0: 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Nothing evident, all sought. 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

0: 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They've had two other instances before this. Sustained normal, 0800 hours. 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

0: 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We can see underneath of the bay door. It's a completely empty warehouse, but we do have an active sprinkler head off.
1: 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I'm at door 24. There's no entry here.

0: 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With power now off, fire has been reduced to just smoke. I will be clearing the area.
1: 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C41 dispatch.
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3: Go ahead, Chief.
1: 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They're going to need to respond. 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

0: 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Sick subject. 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
1: Made contact with Tasha. She is direct that she needs to respond. However, she is 2 hours away coming from Pennsylvania.

0: think 412 is a T41. We do have two sprinkler heads activated this year right now.
1: Proceed. Hey, the Boulevard Command Dispatch. Just be advised, we forced entry through door number one.
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Operation EMS 919.

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1: 921. Caller advised it's going to be on Stafford on the east bank of the creek. Fire some fire.
0: 8-1-1's okay.

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1: 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Craig's Corner Road and Stafford Road, operations on fire, 923.
2: But they are advising it's now going to be across the Stafford Bridge, which would put it on the west bank direction.
0: Received.
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2: First one's okay. 913 with Sherry.
1: And to 913-925.
2: 5114. I will.
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1: Right. Medic 34 is right.
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0: Medic 34, respond hot. 79-year-old male, unconscious. Area hospital, level 1, also showing low BP.
1: Okay. Can you go ahead and start a supervisor for blood just in case?

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1: One is under response for one.
2: Received.
3: Press one, arrive. We do have a down power line, and it is smoking in the grass area, and it's actually in Company 9's aerial.
2: Received. Down line, smoking in the area, 934.

0: Seven feet as such.
1: Press one dispatch. Notify BG&E, pole number 31118, and also has a second number 39166. Pole to pole, wires down, priority two. Multiple spots burning. We're not going to do anything with it until we get it de-energized.
0: Master receives.
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1: 21Z943. 21Z, it's going to be for a fall subject. It's going to be apartment 205. 40-year-old male, respond hot. Hospital statuses, level 2 in the area. Someone's going to meet the crew downstairs to let you in.
0: Okay.
2: 83, where else?
1: Medic 83,
3: 24. Medic 34, you can cancel the suppression unit.
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2: Rising clear.
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1: Bye-bye.

Nautical Box 504-1, Hamlin 53, have your police on scene, injuries from an assault at the playground, 116 Seneca Avenue, between Beaver Street and Bloomsbury Avenue, operations on EMS 949.

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1: Five fifty three, 950. 3:13, 950.
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0: Patient is now requesting to cancel and is calling his dialysis center. All right, clear, 951.

0: 21 Caesar Rice.
1: Yeah.
2: Okay. We do have a current firm with BG. It is theirs, not Delmarva's.
3: And you have an ETA?
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0: First one, dispatch. We're gonna clear. If they need, it's just it's smoldering in the green. If they need, they can call us back when you get here.
1: I have you clear, 9-53. Dispatch 913, brush one, stand by 1 second. Brush one is 913. VG just called back. Now they're advising that it's not theirs, it's Delmarva's. We're going to notify them. Get you a new ETA.
0: Okay.

0: box 215-1, medic 55, sick person at Kaiser Motel, 1327 South Philadelphia Boulevard, unit 23, between Old Philadelphia Road, the West End, and Old Stephanie Road. Respond on EMS 957.
1: Okay. Unit's clear, 957.

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1: 9:55, respond hot, 77-year-old male. It's going to be at Kaiser Motel. Some type of leg injury, swollen, unable to walk. It's going to be room 23. Hospital status is level 2.

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1: 31 clearing, 1010.
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1: 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Medic 83, respond hot, 34-year-old female, vomiting blood. Hospital status is 224, level 3. 388 is level 2.
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0: 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We have additional narrative advising she can't get to the door.
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0: Well, Redstone, Franklin Square, Bison, they're coming in at priority 1, 5-minute ETA. We're pacing the patient at this time.
1: 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Well, I don't know.

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1: 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Initially it was in the low 40s.

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0: initial like 124 over 76. Now it's 109 over 78. And we're pulling into the ammo bay now. You can have us arrive at 203.
1: 11, 11.

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1: Okay, 82-14 clear, 11-12. Down Chief 2-1.
2: Clear.

0: that static variable. Your location. I'm on the bypass, just past the trail.
1: Direct. Meadowlock 322-2 for stroke 1811 Glendale Lane, crossing the Central Railway, that operation of the US.
0: The 34 is in route.
2: Mag 34, 1114.

dispatched him at 34. We have a hot response. It's for an 80-year-old female. Thinks she's having a stroke due to vision issues, slurred speech. One set was yesterday, but it's gotten worse. 224-388 level 3. Medic 55, clear 388, 1115.

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I lost 912-1, Medic County 2 for an overdose. Spatial advised, Sheriff's Office being notified, Camp Bramblewood. 2564 Silver Road, crossing to Sherrisville Road, dead end. Operation of EMS 1131.

0: Medic 92 en route. Do we need a stage?
1: You do need to stage. The initial report is that it is a 32 to 35 year old white male who is walking around in a mental health crisis. He's unclothed and was holding someone down at the location. Dispatch to Medic 92, it's reported that they believe that this person is under the influence of CDS, possibly acid or something else. Police have been notified.
0: Medic 92 is direct. Are police on scene currently?
1: Yes, they're there.

0: Medic 92 dispatch, we'll proceed to the location and we'll advise if the patient seems dangerous when we get there.
1: Proceed. It's reported that he's last walking around the property and is out in the field by the barn.
0: Direct.
2: Battalion Chief 17-2, you can have me with 92. I'm en route.
1: Battalion Chief 17-2, 1133, are you direct on the additional?
2: I am.
1: Proceed, 1134.

0: Dispatchmatic 92, Battalion Chief 17-2, just so you're aware, I'm reading through more of the narrative. So although they're reporting that he's not technically violent right now, it was reported that he was holding somebody down there and that he has an altered mental status and that he has attacked someone in the past. I do not know when that occurred.
1: Battalion Chief 17-2 is direct. Thank you.
2: He's direct, too.

0: 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The site manager advised that the subject is fully alert, conscious, and is combative. The line disconnected and no answer on callback.
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0: medical log 213-1, 24, stroke, upper Chesapeake, primary care, 650 McHenry Road, across the Milton Road, and the dead end, operations EMS 1141.
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2: 53.
1: In the off chance that you or 21C ends up being available, we're alerting medic 24 for a patient over at the primary care center attached to the building.
2: I copy. We're just waiting on be clearing here soon. Just keep them coming until we do clear. Should be clearing momentarily.
1: Okay, no problem.
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1: Flight 24 en route, 1143. You have a hot response for a 36-year-old female at the primary care office. She's got dizziness, double vision, slurred speech, no history of stroke, 224, 388, level 3.
0: Correct.
1: Medic 24, 224, just went on 4.
2: 34, 224.
1: 2224, 1143, they just went on level 4.
2: Copy.
0: Enforcer.

0: 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Is this the primary care that's attached to, like, where 388 is?
1: That's right.
0: Okay, 24, you can go, sir. We're going to be clearing here in a minute. You can just put us in route dispatch.
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1: 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Actually, Medic 24, hold tight for me real quick.

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1: Medical box 211-1, medic 24 for a fall, 31 Aberdeen Avenue, cross street of 3rd Street, and the bypass operation is EMS 45.
2: Medic 24, I have you en route for a cold response, 69-year-old female who fell on a wet floor. She is still on the ground, 224 level 4, 388 level 3, 201 level 4, clear for trauma.
3: Direct.
1: Sure. 406-2, ambulance 41, company 4, motor vehicle collision, Pulaski Highway and Long Bar Harbor Road, operations fire, level 46.
2: I'll try to keep you posted.
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1: All right, 33144 1146. You have a single vehicle in a ditch. It is smoking.
0: Okay.
1: Dispatch to Battalion Chief 172.
2: Medic 41 en route.
1: Medic 41, 1147. On the complex.
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0: 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Subject is out of the vehicle, sitting on the roadway.
1: Okay, thank you.
0: 224 is level 4, 38 is level 3.
2: Got it.
0: Rescue 4,
2: 1148.
3: Page 214, dispatch, you can put me on the Averyn Avenue call.
4: Engine 214 being added to Aberdeen Avenue. You also have Medic 24 en route. What was your staffing?
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4: 48.
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6: Aberdeen intersection 7 and Avenue Road, right there in front of Pennington's house. Car just bumped into another one there as I was coming through.
7: Okay, dispatcher, do you copy that?
0: Negative. Are
6: the
0: injuries there?
6: Dispatch, I just told them to stop. It looked like a minor fender bender. I just told them to stop and check it on their way. You can commit them to that now.
0: Okay.
8: 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Operation Z, EMS 1149.
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1: 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He's calm, lying down, and it sounds like they were in between cabins 6 and 7.
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0: 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Operation EMS 1137. Stay still advised, Sheriff's Office been notified.
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1: Dispatch to Medic 44, Sheriff's Office is also being started. The 48-year-old male is reported to be sitting at the bus stop at the Wawa. He will be wearing a gray t-shirt, blue shorts, blue shoes with an orange book bag, having suicidal thoughts, and he does have an ankle injury from a few days ago, which is why he's requesting EMS. Dispatch to Medic 44, reference to staging. It's reported that he does not have any weapons. He has no report of hurting others. And he does have a mental health history. 224 is
2: dispatch, Pulaski Highway Command. 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
3: 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There's a transformer there, but it's a line off a pole. 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

0: Plus, guy we just dispatched. Also, let DPW know they got a hydrant broke off here also.
1: 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So, SAJ was notified.

541-1, Medic 81, 6 subject, 4034, Smith Landing Court, Crusher Soul Road, dead end operation, EMS 1204.

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1: 941.
0: More police on the way. Just walking back to our truck from the scene, I had a lot of irate drivers stopping me and yelling at me that the road was closed, so police assistance will be helpful.
1: Okay, MSP was notified. They do not have an ETA for them.
2: Dispatch, MSP's here. Looks like we may be able to get the road open here in about 20 minutes.
1: And they're taking care of the irate people?
2: They can go ahead and be irate. I've been irate all weekend.
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0: Correct.
1: Received. And dispatch to Medic 44, police is advising you can proceed it now.
2: Correct, we're ahead.
0: You can come in.
2: Correct.
1: Dispatch to Medic 41. We have a hot response for a 40-year-old female. Caller advised that her mother is in psychosis. She is having an altered mental status, does have a history of stroke, but is delirious. 224-388 level 4.
2: Sure, thank you. 44 is on scene.
1: 34 arrived, 1208. Dispatch to Medic 13.
2: Medic
1: 13. History of stroke. She tried to have a bowel movement. She started to go unresponsive. The fall was prevented, but they do have her on the ground now, altered mental status, and sounds like she did technically pass the stroke diagnostic, so she must just be altered mental status currently, 224-388 level 4.
2: Correct.

0: Plus, yeah, we're just running.
1: Capital, come
0: in. Should be clear. Both sides of Pulaski Highway are open.
1: Clear. Both sides open. 1211.

0: Medic, everyone, clear for the teacher care.
1: Just verifying, that was 311 to 224. That's correct. 311 to 224, Division Chief 17, clear 1215.

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1: We have a hot response, 9-year-old female, lymphedema, and talking gibberish, altered mental status. She does have a history of UTIs and AFib, 224-3D8 are on level 4. And if you happen to look at your narratives for that patient history, I think that's actually for the caller, not the patient.

0: morning, Chief 17-2. Just checking on yourself in 92.
1: That's right. We're all good. We're getting ready to clear up here on our refusal.
0: Great, Chief.
2: One route.
0: One in route. 1223.

0: Schematic 33. A medical alarm. They did get contact with the daughter of the patient. 87-year-old female is reporting blood pressure issues and dizziness. The cold response, 22438 level 4. Dispatch to medic 1.
1: Go ahead.
0: You have a hot response.

0: 16-1, medic D1, Palmer County Medic 485, being alerted. 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
5: A13 with 5.
2: Engine 813 with 5, EMS 17-1, and Medic 83. It was reported to be a male between age 40 and 50 who was unresponsive and then went into cardiac arrest. The most recent update is that he is awake now, becoming more responsive and starting to talk. He is located on the floor.
5: 813 copies. Direct.
0: 8 Deputy Chief 8, Rob.
2: Deputy Chief
0: 8,
2: 1228.
1: Medic 44, is that 224?
2: Received.

0: 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Pack 83 arrives, 12:30.
1: Can you make 71 drive?
0: 71, 12:30.
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3: EMS 17-1, negative arrest.
1: EMS 17-1, advising no arrest. Do you still need police?

0: 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Do you still need police?
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0: 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A hot response, 81-year-old male, has pneumonia. He's requesting no lights and sirens. He is a bilateral amputee and is paralyzed.
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0: Medical box 400-1, respiratory distress, 916, falling, correction, green fawn court, correction, gray antler court, and then operation ZMS, 1239.
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0: And we're after 224, 1259. Dispatch to Medic 44, you have a hot response for an 80-year-old female respiratory distress. She's on home oxygen, does have COPD, is clammy, 224-3D, or level 4, 3D, also on reroute.
2: Sure, what's the status of Frankie Square?
0: Level 4.
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1: 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Dispatch Medic 33, checking your status.
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0: Box 95-80 South. Company 4 responds southbound. Company 8 responds northbound. Analyst 21C, motor vehicle collision, Interstate 95 southbound, mile marker 77.4, between Abington Road overpass and Emberton Road, exit 77B, operations on EF 46, 1329.
1: Truck EO 3.
2: Truck 8 with 3, 1329.

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2: Medical Box 95-80 South, Medic 24, also respond. Two patients, motor vehicle collision, Interstate 95 southbound, mile marker 77.4, between Aberdeen.

0: Road overpass and Edmonton Road, exit 77B, operations on the upper 6, 1330.
1: The gray Acura MVX and a light gray Honda sedan that are as of now being reported to be the far left lane.

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1: 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Rescue 4, 1331. 1-3, switch over to E at Route 6.
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1: Medic 24, Medic 21C, and Rescue 4 for your information. Reported to be at least two patients. One's an 18-year-old female. Vehicles are in the far left lanes, a light gray Honda sedan or CRV, and then a Acura gray in color. 224, 388, and 203 are all level 4.
0: Thank you.

0: Chief A, it's going to be in the far left lane.
1: Okay. I'm getting on northbound from 152.

0: Rescue 4, stage off, do not commit.
1: Do you want us to stage at 543 and 95?
0: That's correct. 412 is already southbound and truck 8 is northbound.
1: Okay, we'll be staging at 95 543.

0: 412, they have vehicles on the left lane and the right shoulder. MSP is letting the center lane go through.
1: All right, thank you, sir.

0: 21C to Command 4. Do we have a location of the patient? Fast or slow lane?
1: Port call 21C. JFK has got the entire highway shut down at this time. I'm still trying to get traffic, get through traffic, so keep on heading this way. I'll know here in a second.
0: Alright, we're coming off the fast shoulder.
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0: 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All the command.
1: Engine 412 arrive, 1341.

0: Pac-Man 4, 21C, upon your arrival, you were checked the vehicle in the lowest order, apparently a pregnant female.
1: Time with you, sir. We're slowly making it up the shoulder.
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1: Arrived on a full shoulder.
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0: 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You just want to pull up and take that lane you're sitting in. 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
1: Got it.

0: 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Go ahead. Could you advise when 21C knows if they're going to have a patient or not? If not, we have a second patient on the side.
1: Yes, sir.

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1: Good.
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1: 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Medical box 95-80 south, motor vehicle collision. Mile marker 77.4, JFK Highway southbound, crushed to the Avon River Pass, and then occur at 77B. Operations E over 6.
0: 13.
2: Medic 1.
0: Running out.
2: Chief 8, you're right.
1: Yep.
2: How would you want them to come down?
3: We'll let you know. 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
2: Okay.
4: Four 12, the Chief 8, they're getting ready to pull this beef out of lane 1 over to your guys' side. Okay.
0: Medic 1 en route.
2: 1-1358.
1: Medical box 95-80 south, EMS 17 was strong. Motor vehicle collision. Mile marker 77.4, JFK Highway southbound, crush to Avian Road overpass at Empire Road exit 77B. Operation E over 6. 13-59.
5: Yeah, fine.
6: EMS 17-1's en route.
2: EMS 17-1, 13-59.

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1: K-1.
0: There's me on the scene for this call.
1: All is there at this time.
0: EMS 1-4-12 command. There's three BLS patients, just wondering if my services are needed.
2: No, ma'am.
0: Okay, thank you. EMS 1-1 is clear.
1: Okay, clear. Fortunate tail.
3: 21C is going to be around 388.
1: Round 388. Fortunate tail.

0: I-95 command dispatch. What's my third new unit?
1: Medic 1.
0: Command Medic 1, I was busy. I'm here. What's way TJ told you to come? What's way are you coming today?
2: We just got on southbound from Abbott Grade. We have about a 10-minute ETA.

0: 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We have the fast lane and the middle lane open at this time. 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Page new located in the SUV.
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0: Dextromatic 53, Santa Hall, 32-year-old female, a hot response. She was found unconscious on the floor. 224-388, level 4, as well as 298.
1: Everybody's level 4.
0: Looks like most of the Baltimore metropolitan area.
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0: Dispatch, Mike 13. You have a cold response for a 30-year-old male who's overheated. He's in a silver Dodge Challenger, so Union money on it. And the doors are open, the hood's up. On the map, it looks like he's plotting in that northwestern side of the parking lot. And Harvard Hospitals are level 4. The best I see in Baltimore County, 213 and 217 are level 3.
1: Sounds right. Yeah, I'm upgraded to a hot response due to the heat.

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2: 1433. Medical box 1305-1, Mike 31, diabetic emergency, park and run. 514 Falston Road, crossing to Hartford Road and Holly Road, operations EMS 1433.

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1: Medic 31, 1434. Medic 31, you'll be responding for a second patient at Medic 13's location for a diabetic emergency. Medic 13 also for updated hospital status. Harford County Hospitals and 213 and 203 are all on 4. The only one in the area that's on 3 is 217.
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1: 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The patient's doctor was concerned that the patient might have had a seizure and is not sure which medication they reacted to. 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
2: 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You have a 78-year-old female, respiratory distress. 224, 38 boots on level 4.
0: Okay.
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0: Chief, one general.
1: G51 caller reporting the bedroom and hallway going off. Somebody was smoking inside. Advising no flames or smoke.
0: Yeah, copy. Confirming apartment 206.
1: Negative 303.
0: Anyway, thank you, ma'am. G51's around corner house apartments. One direct on additional.
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0: T-51's arrived. I got a three-story senior housing. Nothing other than on the Alpha, Troy, and the Bravo side. I do have an audible alarm. 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
1: 532-1, T-51 arrived. Nothing other than an audible alarm. 1512.
0: Chief, I'll turn around.
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3: Yeah, by dispatch. Did you call or say apartment 303? Because the long say 106.
2: Call or is that apartment 303?
3: All right, copy.
1: Roger. 5-4, Roger. 5-4, Roger. 5-4, Roger. 5-4, Roger. 5-4,
4: Roger. 5-4, Roger. 5-4, Roger.
2: 5-4, Roger. 5-4, Roger.
4: 5-4, Roger. 5-4, Roger. 5-4, Roger. 5-4,
2: Roger. 5-4, Roger. 5-4, Roger. 5-4, Roger.
1: 725 to rise, side Charlie, 3 in the rear, no conditions, G51, keep the command.
2: 325 to rise, keep the team.
3: Yeah, I copy.

0: 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Stay in place.
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0: 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But it was going to be 106 where the problem was. 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

0: 541-1, Company 5, elevator malfunction with people inside, 251 Lewis Lane, between Pulaski Highway and Amtrak Railroad Underpass, Operation Firetalker, 1556.
1: Chief, I can run.
0: 852, caller received a message from a tenant advising that somebody may be stuck in the elevator. Okay.
2: Press Ranger 5 with 6.
1: Chief, I warned you out.

0: Chief 5-1's en route.
1: Chief 5-1 en route, bridging 37. Do you hear a positional?
0: That's negative.
1: Parker at the property is currently in Belfort County, but received a call stating that someone might be stuck on the elevator. Believe it's between floors 1 and 2. They're also requesting contact after you have responded.
0: Are you saying they're requesting who to contact?
1: Requesting contact after the fire department has responded.
0: Yeah, I copy. Thanks, ma'am.
1: Chief 5-2-RF, 1557.
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2: It's going to be a hot response. 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
0: Okay.

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3: 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It's going to be a commercial fire alarm at the Green Haven condos. 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
1: 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Raz, Q4, it's going to be a first party caller reporting every alarm in their townhome is going off.
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0: 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We'll be investigating.
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1: Medic 52, 1637, cold response, 84-year-old male, caller advised, male subject laying on the floor, unknown reason why, would not answer any questions. 224 is level 4, 3 is level 3.
3: Got it.

0: their SC4s arrived. The three-story, center of the group townhouse, got up and open to the outside. First floor of house command will be investigating.
1: 41-2, ambulance 21C, choking subject, 33102 between Oak Street and Pine Street, operations EMS 16.2.

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1: 21A, 1643. 21A, it's going to be a cold response. You have a 94-year-old female that choked on saliva. 224 is level 4, 3 is level 3.
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2: 34, 1651. It's going to be a hot response. You have a 59-year-old female that's held back. Forward off the back of a truck, hit her head and ribs. 224 is level 4, 38 is level 3.
1: Okay, what's the status of behavior?
2: They're cleared for trauma, 4 for regular.
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1: 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What did I do? 224 is level 4, 3 is level 3.
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Block 211-1, ambulance 21A, paramedic 53, pregnancy, 25 Lincoln Avenue, unit D David 1 between Pritchard Avenue and the dead end, operations, 1751.

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4: It's going to be a hot response. 30-year-old female, 36 weeks pregnant with contractions. 224 is level 4, 3 is level 3.
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0: you know, keep on in the Lily Pond Court. Caller states smoke alarms are going on the house. There isn't a camping stove inside. I'm worried about CO. Be advised. Caller and children evacuate. However, the wife is refusing to leave the residence.
1: Target down scene. Single story residence. On the male outside. Yeah, I'm investigating.
0: Target on scene, 1754.
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1: 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They've covered it with a blanket and unplugged it. Showed up with a fire extinguisher.
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1: 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There's not a Holiday Inn. 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

0: edge of Fort Charles Rise. I got a 3-story hotel. I got nothing of him from the Alpha or Bravo side. We're going to be out of luck.
1: Alpha Bravo side, 1841.
2: 3-2, engine 412 arrived, nothing of investigating, 1841.

0: to dispatch in 412.
1: Medicate E1, you have a male subject.
0: Engine 412.
2: Okay.
0: 412. That holds as the key holder. They're requesting a cancel to provide a proper password and advise the fire.
2: Okay, we're direct.
3: How many times did you call 911?

0: Democratic 55. You have the 4th of July, the 1st of July, June 24th, 20th, 10th, 8th, and the 3rd.
1: Okay, what's that? It's about 6 times the last 2 weeks. I was trying to count. Thank you.

0: 4 soldiers, right?
1: In the 412.
0: We also spoke with front desk. They were securely alarmed. They have no active issues. 412 is going to be clear. 240 Fox, sir.
1: 44.
0: It's going to be enough, good.
1: Do you have any idea why PD is outside the house that I'm responding to? Medic 81 through. Medic 81, 1845. 41, that's negative. I will hang up if that's his location. Medical box 1300-1. Paramedic 13, Sheriff's Office being dispatched for an overdose. 2607 Road Drive between Witt Road and Lewis Lane. Operation CMS 1845. Medic 41, you can proceed. Okay.
0: Medic 53's arrived, 224 L&D.
2: 1846.
1: Green arrest. Medic 41, 1846.
2: Medic 13 is in route.
1: Medic 13, 1846.

0: Medic 13, it's going to be a hot response. You have a 59-year-old female overdose. Police have been notified.
1: Paramedic 13A, dispatch.
0: 13A?
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0: Thirteen A, 1847. 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
1: Where are they coming from?
0: This special medic 13.
2: Yeah, you'll be.
0: Thirteen A, they advise you're going to be ahead of them.
1: All right, well, handle
0: that. Thank you, medic 13, go in service.
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0: 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Callers reporting that the patient is bleeding, but not seriously. 224, level 4, 388 is level 3.
1: Vehicle 2003 will be en route as medic 10A.
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3: 60 dispatch. We're out of service for decon, but we're right on top of this thing. We're going to stop it. Just stay with her until 10 gets there.

0: Dispatch, two company 10 units that are responding to motor vehicle accident. Just be advised, Medic 62 is in the area. They're going to stop and check on the patient. However, they are out of service. They're unable to provide any care for.
1: 10-11 is direct. Thank you.
2: Right.

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1: 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Switch over to EMS. Medic 62, 1912, it's going to be on Fire Talker.
0: Got her laying down on the passenger side of the pickup truck.
2: 13, clear.
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Fox 351-1, Medic 311, respond for a call. 1005 Running Creek Way, a parking queue between North Avenue and the dead end. 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
2: Come up here in front of us.
0: Medic 10A to dispatch. Also be advised, the one lane is closed due to construction.
1: Received. We weren't aware. 210, 1011, are you both direct?
3: 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RC-10 direct.
0: Update dispatch, one vehicle off the roadway.
1: Proceed, one vehicle off the roadway, 1915. Direction level 4.
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5: 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Then advised she fell at 11 this morning at the mall, and now wants to be checked out.
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3: 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Lieutenant 10 will have the Norrisville Road command.
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1: With 5, 1920. Dispatch G5, T52, and G51. We were able to speak with the homeowner. She's not sure what set off her alarm. She's not sure how to turn it off either. She would still like some assistance to come help her shut it off.
0: Continuous assistance in the room.
1: Push back in.
0: 5. And to 514 with 5.
1: 1921.
0: 513
2: Alpha 2. That's single story rancher. I got nothing evident on the Alpha, Bravo, and Davis side. I'll be establishing command to the Bravo of the Chief.
0: 513 Alpha 2.
1: Arrive on story rancher, nothing evident from the Alpha Bravo data. Correction, Davis side, investigating 1921. 513 and route 1921.
3: Medic 62 is clear. We're out of service.
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0: Spot 15 with 1-1. 5-1, keep it clear.
1: Chief 5 arrived, 1922.
0: And 1-1,
1: 1922.
2: I got the chief.
4: Medic 31 arrived. Paramedic 31 arrived.
0: 515, 2-1.
1: 515 with 2-1 now, 1922.
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0: 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I got the green cat with Quarry Road and Grayson Drive.
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0: 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If you want to make notification to Hazmat Chief, appears to be unrecoverable now, so...
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3: Okay, do we have a rough amount?
0: So right now, it'd be minimal amount. We can smell it. You really, it's in the brush. You really can't see how much it is. Appears to be minimal. Probably antifreeze, transmission, some oil.
3: Great.
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0: 10-11 to command. Will you block the road again?
1: Now you can hold off. 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
1: Please give me a cold response for a 52-year-old female temporarily located at his address on 3 liters of oxygen, stomach pain, leg pain, history of blood clots, COPD. She may have to move her van that's blocking the driveway, and you're going to have to use the back door. 224 is level 4, 38 is level 2, and 201 is level 4.

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0: Vale, pero es por seguro.
1: Paramedic 34 route, 1951, cold response for a 91-year-old male, fell having right hip pain, weighs 155 pounds, 224 is level 4, 38 is level 2, and 201 is level 4.
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